threat that would arise when we create digital beings that are more intelligent than ourselves. We have no idea whether we can stay in control. Our safety will not be the top priority. They are no longer science fiction.

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We have no idea whether we can stay in control. Our safety will not be the top priority. They are no longer science fiction.

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Got to have money, got to have some money, y'all. Got to have money, got to have some money, y'all. Muddy Water got money, Lightning Hopson got it too. Tyrone got money, want me some money too. Got to have money, can't get along without it. Got to have some money, can't get along without it.

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But now I'm grown, I'm on my own, and this I want you to know. If you want me to work for you, babe, you got to give me big dough. Cause I got to have money, got to have money, y'all. Can't get along without it. Got to have money, y'all.

0: 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Got to have money. Can't get along without it. Got to have money. Got to have some money. Got to have
1: came food. In the world crying and fussing.
0: I got to have
1: if
0: some
1: we ain't
0: money.
1: Have nothing, every ghetto I know the same.

0: something wrong? Can I hear the... Yeah. Alright. No, stop. Okay. Stop it.
1: Stop.
0: Thank you. Alright.
1: Third verse?
0: We're gonna go back from the last...
1: Chorus.
0: Yeah, go ahead.
2: Cause I'm a-

0: body. The letters which thou findest at thy feet to Edmund Earl of Gloucester. Keep your eyes upon the British parties.
1: Serviceable hillock.